the devil may care, and I am just a devil with love to spare. So viva Las Vegas, viva Las Vegas. How I wish that there were more than the 24 hours in the day. Now even if there were 40 more, I wouldn't sleep a minute away. Oh, there's blackjack and poker and the roulette wheel, a fortune won and lost on

There's an old Australian stockman lying, dying. And he gets himself up onto one elbow and he turns to his mates who are gathered round and he says, "Watch me wallabies feed, mate. Watch me wallabies feed. They're a dangerous breed."

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All together now, time.

0: 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And that ain't right.
1: Heard some talk about Papa doing some storefront preaching, talking about saving souls and all the time leeching.

biggest unanswered question is, where is the money? Where is the money? The president has yet to address the issue of money.

Every 19 minutes, man explodes a harpoon in a whale's back. The shrapnel from that grenade slowly kills this beautiful mammal that was here 40 million years before all of us. What right does man have to do this?

I'd like to dedicate this song to Kris Kristofferson and Johnny Cash and Billy Swan and Funky Donnie Fritz and

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And you are so gay with Parisian demands. You can run around. Your view of society screws up my mind like you'll never know. Lead me away. 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

something, it is just not terrible. 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

The last thing I remember, Doc, I started to swerve, and then I saw the Jag slide into the curve. I know I'll never forget that horrible sight. I guess I found out for myself that everyone was right.

was the man whose face we saw, but whose voice we didn't know. The only things we heard him say were on cards we read too slow. The man who made them speak was ragtime piano.